think about the generations and to say we want to make it a better place for our children and our children's children so that they know it's a better world for them and think if they can make it a better place.

0: is not a lie, but I'll be true to you. I'm giving you all of me, the best of me you got. I know it's not a lie, but I'll be true to you. I'm giving you all of me, the best of me you got. I know it's not a lie, but I'll be true to you. I'm giving you all of me, the best of me you got. I know it's not a lie, but I'll be true to you.
1: Giving you all of me, all of me, all of me to you.
0: I'm giving you all of me, the best of me you got.
1: The best of me you got.